Kenny and Carrie on, number one for country and fun. It is Y100. Hey, we got a heck of a show for you tonight. Stay tuned. Sometime in the next half hour, I got tickets for you for the Zac Brown Band Tribute Band. That's right, going on the Green Bay Botanical Garden September 11th. In the next half hour, listen in to win right here with Y100 Country. It is Blake Shelton and Honeybee.

Y100. My name is Manny D. I'll tell you what, if I had a nickel for every time I heard this statement from when I was a kid, don't make me turn this truck around, well, I'll tell you, I at least have 60 or 70 cents by now. Jordan Davis, right here, Y100.

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0: Chris Young, Y100. Matty D hanging out with you. Coming up on September 11th. That's not too far off. Zach Brown, tribute band Homegrown, going to be at the Green Bay Botanical Garden. 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
1: Sick, I feel like freedom. 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You were the driver, I was the reason. 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

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It is Y100. My name is Matty D. Big congratulations to Zachary from Alloway. He won himself a pair of tickets to the homegrown Zach Brown tribute band coming up at the Green Bay Botanical Garden September 11th. Your chance to win again tomorrow night.

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Ella Langley be here. It is Y100. Storm's going to be coming through the area throughout the overnight here in northeastern Wisconsin. Definitely want to keep an ear on out for that one, Y100. My name is Maddie D. On the way, Jacob Hacksworth, First Air Church. It's Y100.

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2: Yeah. Oh, do-si-do. Come on, baby, let's go.
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We're playing songs, we're chilling out, having a party, girl, shake it for me, girl. And everything in between. Y100.

John Morgan, it is Green Bay's number one for country and fun. Y100, my name's Manny D. One more day, that's right. 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Next thing you know, it's going to be 2027. Crazy, right? Long live country, it's Y100.

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0: Y100, listen to this A-list. Hardy, Eric Church, Morgan Wallen, Tim McGraw. I mean, we're just missing names like Kenny Chesney and Taylor Swift in that A-list. Here's Luke Bryan. It's Country Girl. Y100.
1: Oh, now. You know you got everybody looking.

0: Luke Combs, Green Bay's number one for country and fun. It is Y100 just after 9 o'clock. My name is Matty D. Good evening to you. Kenny Chesney, good old American kids right here. It is Y100.
1: Double wide quick stop, midnight tea top, Jack in her cherry coat town. Mama and daddy put the roots right here, cause this is where the car broke down. Yellow dog school bus, kick

Y100. A lot of great things happening this weekend. We got that Badger tailgate party going on downtown Green Bay, as well as Kip Moore coming up at the Calumet County Fair this Sunday night. Going to be a great old time. WNCY.com for more concert information.

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2: I

Got some, might have a little severe weather tonight throughout the overnight tonight's after midnight, so keep an eye on that. Y100 right here with Vincent Mason. Damned if I do, it's Y100. Sunset.

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0: Ella Langley choosing Texas. That's Y100 and at what, 20 weeks at number one? Going crazy right now. Thomas Rhett, song's called 16. Green Bay's number one for country and fun. It is Y100.
1: Take a left here, boy. Take it slow. Don't get distracted by that radio. I just rolled my eyes and I said, Daddy,

Randy Houser, How Country Feels, Y100, Green Bay is number one for country and fun. We got new music for you with Dan and Shay. This one is called Say So. It's Y100 Music.

Chris Young, Y100. I think one of your last chances to see some fireworks coming up this weekend. Downtown Green Bay, the Badger tailgate party happening. 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Lainey Wilson now.

party. It's Country Song Y100. What's your favorite country song? You're going to be hearing it this weekend? Maybe at the Kit Moore concert? Calumet County Fair Sunday. So we bring off into Labor Day weekend. One more day to 3-day weekend. It's Kenny Chesney, Carry On.

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Blake Shelton, let him in anyway. Y100. Have you heard about Crossroad 41's new headliner coming up for next year? Details on that just after 11. Here's Dirks. Hold on. It's just another

Eli Youngband with Y100. A little weather update for you. A severe thunderstorm warning going on until 11:45 tonight. Southern Fond du Lac County, Northwestern Washington County, and Dodge County going up till 11:45 tonight with Y100. Here's Luke Bryan.

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Keith Urban, Y100, kind of tagged along right at the edge of a severe thunderstorm warning. Going until 11:45 tonight. Fond du Lac County, Washington County, Dodge County. Keep an eye on that going out here. Riley Green, it's Y100.

Jason Aldean at Y100. Hey, Garth Brooks, he's going to be in Chicago at the Allstate Arena September 10th. You want your tickets? Well, details on that coming up, how you can win coming up. Right now, John Morgan, it's Kid Myself, Green Bay's number one for country and fun, Y100.

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0: Brooks and Dunn, September 26th, Resch Center.
2: Yeah. Oh, do-si-do. Come on, baby, let's go.
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0: with David Lee Murphy.
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4: I'm Becca, and here's what's happening this week in Nashville. You know, if anybody would be qualified to hand out marriage advice, it would have been Dolly Parton, who was married to her husband, Carl Dean, for 59 years before he passed away. And apparently, Lainey got some great advice from Dolly about 2 weeks before she passed away. Lainey says they were talking on the phone about everything, including how special Carl Dean was to Dolly and how important Duck is to Lainey. And Lainey says, Dolly told me, it's all great and stuff that Duck lets you be you, but you better make sure you let Duck be himself too. And Lainey added that she knows when she sees Dolly again in heaven and hugs her neck that Dolly is still going to be saying, don't mess up my hair, Lainey girl. The last time Taylor Swift was in the country airplay top 10 was back in 2013 with her song Red, and now it looks like she's got a new number one country song with I Knew It, I Knew You. And Taylor was talking about her songwriting and how she often includes a lot of very specific detail in her songs, but she says it's not arbitrary. She actually has guidelines for herself before she starts adding details to her songs.
5: It's kind of been brought to my attention that I

0: and I agree with this, that I love to use detail in my lyricism. And that's true. But one thing I always make sure to check myself on is, does this detail signify something that informs the story? Or does it tell the listener the mindset that the narrator is in or what place they're in their life? Does it tell you more about what makes this song important, which is the human emotion behind it? So detail, just for the sake of saying descriptive words, is not really my thing. I love detail if it informs the actual human emotion that we're singing about.
1: And that's what's happening this week in Nashville. And here's Taylor Swift from Toy Story 5 with I Knew It, I Knew You, this week in

0: There's something special about the people who make the music we play.
1: 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You have the same loves. You share the same memories.
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0: 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This is my brand new single, Worth Your While. Red Hot Chili Peppers are co-writers on this song because of the You're My Butterfly Sugar Baby reference. 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

Y100, that's Russell Dickerson. 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Here's Justin Moore.

The following is a severe weather bulletin. The National Weather Service in Green Bay has issued a severe thunderstorm warning for Southern Calumet County, Southeastern Winnebago County, until 1:30 a.m. At 12:43 a.m., a severe thunderstorm was located 8 miles south of Central Lake Winnebago, or 13 miles southeast of Oshkosh, moving east at 30 miles an hour. Hazard, 60 miles an hour wind gusts and half-dollar size hail. Source, radar indicated. Impact, hail damage to vehicles is expected. Expect wind damage to roofs, siding, and trees. This severe thunderstorm will be near Central Lake Winnebago around 12:45 a.m. St. Anna around 1:05 a.m. Other locations impacted by the severe thunderstorm include Black Wolf Point, Brothertown, Quinney, Jericho, Charlottesburg, and New Holstein. Seek shelter inside a well-built structure and stay away from windows. The storm is capable of producing damaging winds and large hail. Repeating, a severe thunderstorm warning has been issued until 1:30 a.m. for the following counties in Wisconsin, Calumet, and Winnebago.

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the following is a severe weather bulletin. The National Weather Service in Green Bay has issued a severe thunderstorm warning for Eastern Portage County, Northern Wascherup County, Northwestern Winnebago County, Waupaca County, until 1:45 a.m. At 1:06 a.m., a severe thunderstorm was located over Chain O' Lakes King, or 6 miles west of Waupaca, moving east at 35 miles an hour. Hazard, golf ball size hail and 60 miles an hour wind gusts. Source, radar indicated. Impact, people and animals outdoors will be injured. Expect hail damage to roofs, siding, windows, and vehicles. Expect wind damage to roofs, siding, and trees. This severe thunderstorm will be near Chain O' Lakes King and Harpen Creek State Park around 1:10 a.m. Waupaca around 1:15 a.m. Fremont around 1:30 a.m. Other locations impacted by the severe thunderstorm include King, Rural, Sheridan, Emmons Creek Barrens, Scandinavia, Lynn Center, Ogdensburg, Waiwiga, Manawa, and Royalton. Anyone outdoors should move to shelter inside a well-built structure and stay away from windows. The storm is capable of producing dangerous hail and damaging winds. Tornadoes can develop quickly from severe thunderstorms. Seek shelter immediately in an interior room on the lowest floor of a well-built structure. Repeating, a severe thunderstorm warning has been issued until 1:45 a.m. for the following counties in Wisconsin, Portage, Waupaca, Wascherup, and Winnebago.

0: What's up, y'all? It's Tyler Hubbard. 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
1: 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I need to find me a brand new. I'm Cole Swindell. It's Chase Matthew.
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4: I'm Becca, and here's what's happening this week in Nashville. You know, if anybody would be qualified to hand out marriage advice, it would have been Dolly Parton, who was married to her husband Carl Dean for 59 years before he passed away. And apparently, Lainey got some great advice from Dolly about 2 weeks before she passed away. Lainey says they were talking

0: on the phone about everything, including how special Carl Dean was to Dolly and how important Duck is to Lainey. And Lainey says, Dolly told me, it's all great and stuff that Duck lets you be you, but you better make sure you let Duck be himself too. And Lainey added that she knows when she sees Dolly again in heaven and hugs her neck that Dolly is still going to be saying, don't mess up my hair, Lainey girl. The last time Taylor Swift was in the country airplay top 10 was back in 2013 with her song Red, and now it looks like she's got a new number one country song with I Knew It, I Knew You. And Taylor was talking about her songwriting and how she often includes a lot of very specific detail in her songs, but she says it's not arbitrary. She actually has guidelines for herself before she starts adding details to her songs.
1: It's kind of been brought to my attention that I agree with this, that I love to use detail in my lyricism. And that's true, but one thing I always make sure to check myself on is, does this detail signify something that informs the story? Or does it tell the listener the mindset that the narrator is in or what place they're in their life? Does it tell you more about what makes this song important, which is the human emotion behind it? So detail just for the sake of saying descriptive words is not really my thing. I love detail if it informs the actual human emotion that we're singing about.
0: And that's what's happening this week in Nashville. And here's Taylor Swift from Toy Story 5 with I Knew It, I Knew You, this week in Nashville.

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Here's Riley Green along with Al Langley.

the following is a severe weather bulletin. The National Weather Service in Green Bay has issued a severe thunderstorm warning for Washtenaw County, Winnebago County, southwestern Outagamie County, southern Alpaca County, until 2:30 a.m. At 1:33 a.m., severe thunderstorms were located along a line from 6 miles south of New London to near Napawan Scout Camp, or along a line from 17 miles west of Appleton to 6 miles east of Wautoma, moving east at 25 miles an hour. Hazard, 60 miles an hour wind gusts and quarter-size hail. Source, radar indicated. Impact, hail damage to vehicles is expected. Expect wind damage to roofs, siding, and trees. This severe thunderstorm will be near Fremont, Napawan Scout Camp, and Wautoma around 1:35 a.m. Lake Boynton around 1:40 a.m. Red Granite around 1:45 a.m. Menasha and Northern Lake Winnebago around 2:10 a.m. Appleton around 2:15 a.m. Central Lake Winnebago and Rush Lake around 2:25 a.m. Other locations impacted by the severe thunderstorm include Tustin, Urihula, Poisipi, Reedfield, Metz, Mount Morris, Pine River, Silver Lake, West Bloomfield, and Saxville. Seek shelter inside a well-built structure and stay away from windows. These storms are capable of producing damaging winds and large hail. Repeating, a severe thunderstorm warning has been issued until 2:30 a.m. for the following counties in Wisconsin: Outagamie, Walpaca, Washtenaw, and Winnebago.

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0: Brooks and Dunn, September 26th, Resch Center.
2: Yeah. Do-do-si-do. Come on, baby, let's go.
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0: With David Lee Murphy.
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0: Don't miss a night of incredible hit after hit with Brooks and Dunn and Y100.
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following is a severe weather bulletin. The National Weather Service in Green Bay has issued a severe thunderstorm warning for Calumet County, southwestern Manitowoc County, until 3 a.m. At 1:57 a.m., severe thunderstorms were located along a line from over Menasha to 7 miles north of Rush Lake, or along a line from near Appleton to 15 miles west of Oshkosh, moving east at 35 miles an hour. Hazard, 60 miles an hour wind gusts and quarter-size hail. Source, radar indicated. Impact, hail damage to vehicles is expected. Expect wind damage to roofs, siding, and trees. This severe thunderstorm will be near Menasha, Northern Lake Winnebago, Appleton, and Central Lake Winnebago around 2 a.m. High Cliff State Park around 2:10 a.m. Chilton and Brilliant around 2:30 a.m. St. Nazians around 2:45 a.m. St. Anna around 2:50 a.m. Camp Roachilio Scout Camp around 2:55 a.m. Other locations impacted by the severe thunderstorm include Sherwood, Harrison, St. John, Stockbridge, Hilbert, Forest Junction, Cloten, Quinney, Brothertown, and Brant. Seek shelter inside a well-built structure and stay away from windows. These storms are capable of producing damaging winds and large hail. Repeating, a severe thunderstorm warning has been issued until 3 a.m. for the following counties in Wisconsin, Calumet, and Manitowoc.

0: it's Chris Young, and you're about to hear my song, I Didn't Come Here to Leave. A big old party song. It makes me think of a lot of my buddies when we're just hanging out and having a good time.
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4: I'm Becca, and here's what's happening this week in Nashville. You know, if anybody would be qualified to hand out marriage advice, it would have been Dolly Parton, who was married to her husband, Carl Dean, for 59 years before he passed away. And apparently, Lainey got some great advice from Dolly about 2 weeks before she passed away. Lainey says they were talking on the phone about everything, including how special Carl Dean was to Dolly and how important Duck is to Lainey. And Lainey says, Dolly told me, it's all great and stuff that Duck lets you be you, but you better make sure you let Duck be himself too. And Lainey added that she knows when she sees Dolly again in heaven and hugs her neck that Dolly is still going to be saying, don't mess up my hair, Lainey girl. The last time Taylor Swift was in the Country Airplay Top 10 was back in 2013 with her song Red, and now it looks like she's got a new number one country song with I Knew It, I Knew You. And Taylor was talking about her songwriting and how she often includes a lot of very specific detail in her songs, but she says it's not arbitrary. She actually has guidelines for herself before she starts adding details to her songs.
5: It's kind of been brought to my attention that I agree with this, that I love to use detail in my lyricism. And that's true, but one thing I always make sure to check myself on is, does this detail signify something that informs the story? Or does it tell the listener the mindset that the narrator is in or what place they're in their life? Does it tell you more about what makes this song important, which is the human emotion behind it? So detail just for the sake of saying descriptive words is not really my thing. I love detail if it informs the actual human emotion that we're singing about.
4: And that's what's happening this week in Nashville. And here's Taylor Swift from Toy Story 5 with I Knew It, I Knew You, this week in Nashville.

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0: Y100. That's Max McNown. I'm Corey Davis. That's going to do it for me this morning. I leave you with Cody Johnson. Shotgun and Natter up next. You have a great day.
1: He's a ranch hand in a pinch, man. 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

0: It's Russell Dickerson and Worth Your Wild and Y100. Good morning. It's Shotgun and Nat. Happy Friday.
1: Happy Friday. I'm so glad it's Friday.
0: I have a question for you.
1: Yes.
0: So obviously we're all dealing with rain right
1: yes.
0: now.
1: All
0: right. So are you a walk from your car to the building gal, or are you a sprint from your car to the building gal?
1: Somehow I knew when you said you had a question. I just knew instantly this is what you were going to ask me. This morning I sprinted and I looked ridiculous doing it.
0: And I'm sure you looked fabulous.
1: I think there's something about that really does nothing, right? It doesn't.
0: Honestly, so it's funny because I used to be a big Mythbusters fan.
1: Okay.
0: And they did an initial study. I'm a walk.
1: You're
0: guy.
1: A walk. Okay.
0: I mean, if it's raining hard, you know.
1: Like it is this morning. It's raining real hard.
0: It was, it was steady rain, but it wasn't like, you know, downpour. Like where you actually have to have your wipers all the way on, like rather than just on on the delay, you know.
1: Do we not think this is downpour? I think it's downpour.
0: I got here.
1: I had my wiper.
0: I got here an hour and a half earlier than you do now.
1: That's fair. That's fair.
0: So we're not arguing about the same time. But like I said, if it's you know torrential downpouring, yes, I'll run just because I don't want to be in the wet. But otherwise, I'm a walk. In the rain guy. But Mythbusters, they did it the first time and they found that you absorb less water if you walk than you do if you run. However, the amount of time that you save by running means that actually overall, if you are running, you will get less wet.
1: Okay, I always wondered that. I'm like, is this actually helping me?
0: Like they actually had to go back. They went back and redid the experiment. And said, you know what? We were wrong. Running, actually, because it's less time, does save you a little bit of...
1: A little bit of wet.
0: You absorb more water, but you're in the rain for a smaller amount of time.
1: At some point, it doesn't really matter. You're just walking wet this morning.
2: That's true. Y100 wants you to see more. Kip Moore.
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6: 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Attorney Will McKinley of the Menn Law Firm was on the Dairy Stream podcast brought to you by The Voice of Milk. He debunks fair means equal when it comes to succession planning.
7: That's definitely a hard one. And, you know, as a universal principle in farm planning, if you don't farm, forget about it. You're just not going to get it. And the way I try to rationalize this, you know, fair does not have to be equal is when you inherit a farm or you're getting the farm, you know, for a significant deal or whatever it might be. And you're trying to balance that with the idea that your non-farm kids are getting less value. When you inherit a farm, you inherit the burden that comes with that. You inherit the risk. You inherit the not getting holidays and weekends off and the ability to travel. However, your non-farm kids, when they inherit cash, well, that's pretty good because they can take that money and go do whatever the heck they want to go do with it. And so you have to rationalize it from the mindset of, yes, on paper, my farm kids are getting a lot. But what's not showing up on that paper is all of the burden and risk and heartache and stress that comes with that. And when you factor that in to the value, so to speak, that significantly diminishes the value, so to speak, on paper. When we meet and we try to, you know, again, talk through these things, it's very much, would you rather just inherit $500,000 of cash that you can, no strings attached, you just do with it what you will? Or would you rather inherit $5 million of an asset you really can't do anything with, but work your butt off? I'm pretty sure most people would rather take the $500,000 of cash and move on with their life.
6: That was Will McKinley. He was on a very interesting episode on the Dairy Stream podcast brought to you by The Voice of Milk, talking about misconceptions in farm succession plans. And that's your connection to agriculture. I'm Joanna Guza.
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0: All right, good morning. Y100 is Shotgun and Nat. We are in the midst of quite a bit of rain. Some of it could possibly be heavy this morning, so we'll keep you posted on that. There's a pretty good band going all the way across the middle of the state right now, and it is heading our way. So expect rain for a while this morning. But it actually is going to clear up later today and actually should be nice pretty much for the weekend.
1: Yeah, and we've been keeping an eye on the weekend forecast because we have a pretty big thing happening tomorrow in Green Bay. Well, really, tomorrow and Sunday in Green Bay. Our part is tomorrow at the Badgers Bash, the tailgate party coming to downtown Green Bay. Bucky Badgers going to be there.
0: Mm-hmm.
1: UW Spirit Squad, marching band, which I love. Live music. There's going to be lots of stuff for the kids, a combine, the parade, fireworks, all that stuff happening tomorrow. Our team, WNFL, Trevor and his team are going to be out there starting at 1, and then I'm going to be there sometime in the afternoon repping my Badgers gear and all of that. I'm wearing my Badgers sweatshirt today just to get in the spirit of things. And then, of course, they play Notre Dame on Sunday.
0: So I'm going to need you to do me a favor.
1: Okay.
0: So while you're out there,
1: yeah,
0: I need you to keep an eye on my generator.
1: Okay.
0: Okay, so... So here's the thing. This is we're in the circle of trust right now. Circle of trust right now. My wife gets really, really, really angry at me anytime that I loan something to the station, to the company.
1: And you have loaned your generator to the company?
0: And I have loaned a generator to this cause on Saturday.
1: Okay.
0: I did not tell her. So shh.
1: Well, I hope Amy's still sleeping.
0: And once again, okay. So it is in my truck right now. They're like, we really would like to have that as a backup. I'm like, all right, sure, no problem. Don't tell my wife. Because otherwise she'll be mad at me all weekend. And do I need that? I don't. Now, should I have just said no in the first place?
1: I was going to say, is it Amy's fault if she gets mad, or is it Shotgun's fault because you knew you did something that would make Amy mad?
0: Exactly.
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0: There's something special about the people who make the music we play.
1: I just feel like they're real. 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
1: We've got the Badger Bash happening this weekend. That and more in the sports world that Schreber from WNFL is sure to tell us all about after Shaboozy.

0: heading into a holiday weekend. Trevor Thomas, what is coming up?
1: I'm annoyed.
0: You're annoyed?
1: I'm annoyed.
0: Okay, why is that? Raining
1: outside. The Badger game, like nobody thinks the Badgers have a chance.
2: Oh.
1: Packers don't play this weekend. Cubs beat the Brewers last night. Thank God for high school football, because we have that to like take our mind off.
0: True.
1: There's a lot of huge matchups in our area in high school sports tonight, including one major one. And I'm curious if the new one knows the history here at all.
2: So I'm the new one. Okay, got it.
1: Yep, you are. I think you live in one of these communities. I'm not trying to out where you live, but let me just... You do too.
0: Okay.
1: I do too.
2: As do you. We all do. Yes.
1: That's my point.
0: All right.
1: East side or west side? It's De Pere a-thon tonight.
0: Oh, is it?
1: West De Pere versus
2: East
1: De Pere.
2: Versus west. Yes. Well, I'm going to cheer for East.
1: Are you?
2: Oh, don't say that out loud.
0: No.
2: Oh.
0: It's not East De Pere and West De Pere.
2: Oh, it's just De Pere and West De Pere.
0: There is De Pere.
2: You posed the question.
0: There
2: East
0: is
2: or west?
0: De Pere. And
2: don't
0: then there is
2: me.
0: West.
1: May have set you up for failure on that one. That's my bad. Sorry about that.
0: Hey, it's a great day to be a Redbird. Just saying.
1: Wow. I lived on the west side now, but I lived on the east side for 15 years, 18, something, 17, something. So, I mean.
0: They're both great schools.
1: When I moved here, though, that was one of the first questions. Oh, where'd you land? And I said, De Pere. They're like, cool.
0: And then east we found out that you lived on the west side of
2: the
0: river.
2: That's what everyone asked me, east or west.
1: Yep, right away.
2: Yeah.
1: Because that is the thing.
2: Yeah.
1: So, and it really dates back forever. I mean,
0: yes.
1: They used to meet in the middle of the old bridge and just pound it out.
0: Yeah.
2: Okay.
0: Yep.
1: And make their way. But the rivalry is still alive and well. The football is even better. And so that is a huge game tonight. The game is at De Pere, not West De Pere.
0: All right.
1: That's a big one.
0: It's going to be noisy at my house tonight.
1: I live
0: like four blocks from the high school. So
1: if that.
0: Yeah, so it's...
1: You'll be able to hear that, no problem.
0: Yeah, I will. I can actually hear the announcers from the stadium in my house with the windows closed. Yeah.
1: I love that. I wish I lived closer to something like that.
0: Well, come on over.
1: I've got my own game tonight, as you see in the old sweatshirt, so... That's a huge game tonight. Probably the game of the night. They're both doing really well in D1 and both undefeated on the season. Pulaski at Bayport, both 2-0. So that's a big deal. It's so cool to see high school football back.
0: Yeah.
1: I don't know how to put that. There's just nothing like Friday Night Lights.
0: Absolutely. And we've got powerhouse teams all the way up and down, you know, Northeast Wisconsin. Yeah.
1: Yeah, it's fun. I mean, Manitowoc Lincoln, Notre Dame Academy. There's a future Badger on that Notre Dame, not the other Notre Dame that's coming. It's a football weekend though. Super pumped for that.
0: Kakana, Kimberly. I mean, we've got
1: Absolutely. Well, Kakana's 1-1, Kimberly's 0-2. So they play tonight, ironically.
0: Interesting.
1: That's apparently not the game that a lot of people are out to watch tonight. But you're right. Those were powerhouse teams back in the day. So anyway, we get ready for Packers football. I think there's a lot of cautiously optimistic people right now. I do sports for a living, and Packers news is quiet.
2: Mm.
1: And I don't know what to do with that.
0: Yeah.
2: Is no news good news?
1: Currently, yeah. I mean, the players are out of town, so let's try not to make any news.
2: Yeah.
1: News would be bad right now.
0: Yeah,
1: no
0: right.
1: News.
0: Yeah.
1: And then they return on Labor Day and get ready for the first game at the Vikings next weekend. I just think it's one of those, all right. It's the end of summer type of weekend. We know it's kind of winter's coming after this. I love winter, though. We'll fight about that in the next coming months.
0: All right.
1: It's a football weekend, and the Packers really don't start till Monday. So, anyway, that's it. I'm done being annoyed. Sorry to bring you down.
0: All right. Have a great weekend, buddy.
3: Number one for country and fun.
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6: 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Meteorologist Brad Rippey covers the nation's corn crop reaching maturity this week.
7: In terms of corn reaching full maturity, our national number on August 30th is 13%. That is equal to the five-year average of 13%, 1 point behind last year's 14%. We now have two new states in the Midwest that have reached double-digit full maturity. So along with Missouri, which had reached that previously, 26% fully mature there. That's ahead of the five-year average of 24%. This week to that, we add Illinois, 11% fully mature. And then perhaps surprisingly, unless you've been following the weather week to week, South Dakota making the list this week, 10% fully mature, 4% is the five-year average there due to some of the drought and the heat that was in place earlier in the season. The drought still being there, the crop finishing up a little earlier than normal in the West, possibly at the expense of some of the yield potential there.
6: And that's your Quick Minute Agriculture. I'm Joanna Guza.
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1: There is a traffic incident happening right now in Howard on I-43 northbound at Atkinson Drive. The right lane is closed due to a crash.
0: All right. Hopefully that will not be too long. Also dealing with rain this morning as well. We'll keep you posted if any of that becomes severe. Brad, Alabama, Y-100.

0: Tonight is the night in Milwaukee, BMO Pavilion on the Summerfest grounds there. Brad Paisley's going to be playing.
1: So fun.
0: Should be a great night for it. All the rain that we're experiencing right now should be moving through by probably around like 10 or noon, and it's supposed to be a nice day. So
1: Yeah,
0: tickets still available for that show, by the way. So if you guys want to go, go.
1: Yeah, check it out. All the deets at WNCY.com.
0: Yeah, yeah.
1: So we were talking earlier in this week, Dolly Parton, they are thinking about renaming the Nashville airport after her, the Tennessee governor, the mayor, everybody, lots of people on board with this. It's going up to like a special vote later this month. And after that whole discussion came down, my friend David posted on Facebook an interesting question. If you could have anything named after you, what would it be? And someone immediately was like, a sandwich. I just need a sandwich named after me.
0: Right? That would be cool.
1: Right? It kind of got me thinking, like, what would I want my legacy to be?
0: Yeah.
1: And does Dolly Parton care about an airport? Well, I don't know. But maybe if it had a nice imagination library inside.
0: Right. I think that would be fun.
1: Yeah.
0: What do you think that you'd want named after you?
1: I have been to many like playgrounds or like splash pads or things like that that are named after somebody. And I always thought that would be really good, especially if you're someone who has devoted your life to kids, working with kids, to have something like that where people can come and enjoy something in your memory.
0: Yes.
1: I always thought something like that is really nice.
0: It's funny that you say that because I have actually had this discussion with my wife.
1: Oh, yeah?
0: Yes.
1: What would you have named after you?
0: Well, because like, you know, I mean, hopefully I'm going to be around for a long time. But I've been doing radio, entertaining people, hopefully, for 30 years in Northeast Wisconsin.
1: Mm-hmm.
0: And I got plenty of time to go. You know, I mean, I would like there to be something, you know, when
1: I name the studio after you,
0: something when I die that like, you know, if people enjoyed the show that they'd be able to, you know, whether it's just like a bench in a park or something like that, you know, I mean,
1: the Randy Shannon Y100 studio.
0: There you go. No, because they wouldn't make any money on that.
1: Well, if you could have anything named after you, what would it be? We'd love for you to join the conversation this morning by calling 465-1003, or you can always text us at 31003.
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0: is actually looking pretty good for your Labor Day weekend. Partly sunny today once we get past this rain and a high of about 82. Clouds with a chance for showers overnight, and then the weekend looks gorgeous. Little clouds on Saturday and 78, sunshine on Sunday and 80.
1: 70 degrees right now in Green Bay, 72 in Appleton, and 70 in Oshkosh.
0: Zach Top still just a little bit south of sanity at Y100.

0: Tucker Wedmore, and who told you that at Y100?
1: They're renaming the airport in Nashville after Dolly Parton, so we turned it on you and asked, what would you like to have named after you?
0: All right, first of all, what is your name?
2: Lexi.
1: Lexi, if you could have anything named after you, what would it be?
2: Maybe a tree.
1: A tree named after you.
0: Oh, nice.
1: What kind of tree?
2: Lexi tree.
0: A Lexi tree, duh.
1: But is this an oak tree, a maple tree?
0: That
2: something
0: is,
2: really pretty.
0: I like it. As it fittingly should be.
3: 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On a

0: Jelly Roll. Get those hands up. Y100, good morning. It's Shotgun and Nats.
1: Following up on a little combo that started in a Hollywood hoedown earlier this week when the people in Nashville thinking about renaming the airport after Dolly.
0: Good morning, Y100. Who's this?
2: Hi, it's Eric.
1: You know, they're renaming the Nashville airport after Dolly Parton, or they're trying to anyway. If you could have anything named after you, what would it be?
2: I think an airport as well. I'm a pilot for the National Guard, and I love flying, so I think that'd be super cool.
0: Well, let's make this happen.
1: I love that.
2: yeah, absolutely.
0: We appreciate you, buddy. Have a terrific day, okay?
2: All right, thanks. Have a good one, y'all. Bye.
1: Good morning, Nancy. What would you like to have named after you?
3: I'm thinking I would like a summer camp named after me.
1: Oh.
3: I have a trail at the camp I used to work at named after me, only because it was the Water Tower Trail, and I got caught too many times climbing it. I tore it down, and now it's Skeeter Trail.
1: You were famous for that.
3: I am totally famous. In the right circles, I am totally famous.
0: If you guys want to chime in this morning, we'd always love to hear from you. You can call us directly at 465-1003, or you can give us a text at 31003.
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0: Corey Kent, Wild Is Her, Y100. Good morning. It's Shotgun and Nat. I think I've changed my answer. We've been chatting this morning about, so they're thinking about renaming an airport after Dolly.
1: Mm-hmm.
0: I think like the next big virus that comes through is what I'd like to be named after. You know? It'd be like, oh, you guys remember 2027 when everybody had the shotgun virus? Yeah.
1: Oh, my goodness.
0: I'll be, then you go down in history forever.
1: You go from wanting something in radio named after you.
0: Yes.
1: To then being the next virus.
0: Right. Or maybe like just a little annex road like behind a building or something. Like where it has a name, but nobody knows what it is. It's
1: fine.
0: Oh,
1: my. Well, Cindy would like a memorial race night at one of the local tracks that she goes to. Yeah, she's big into that. She's there on weekend nights sometimes. And so, yeah, that'd be nice. The Cindy Memorial Night of Racing.
0: Love it.
1: Yeah.
0: Love it.
1: Somebody wanted a dog park or a pet rescue wildlife sanctuary, something like that.
0: Mm-hmm.
1: Or she's like, you know what? Better yet, take the money you'd spend renaming that and just give it to the animals.
0: Love where your heart is.
1: What kind person.
0: Love where your heart is.
1: Listening to Y100 this morning. And I love this answer too. Name a grandbaby after me.
0: Yeah.
1: That's the best answer, honestly, because then it goes on living and like it's your legacy just continues.
0: Do either of your children have names that were passed down?
1: Yes.
0: Okay.
1: So Leo is a family name on his dad's side.
0: Ah, okay.
1: Mm-hmm.
0: All right.
1: And great. Noah's middle name is Grace, which is a family name on my side.
0: Ah, there you go. Mm-hmm. Both of my girls, their middle names are their grandma's names.
1: Okay.
0: I have a Jillian Aria, which is Amy's grandma.
1: Pretty.
0: And then Kylie Joyce is my grandma. So,
1: okay.
0: Yeah.
1: Yeah. That's a great way to honor
0: somebody.
1: That's
0: always a great way to do it, yeah.
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1: We've got the Hollywood Hoedown coming up just after Famous Friends. And speaking of Famous Friends, there is an A-list actress dating someone I know.
0: What?
1: And I discovered this 5 minutes ago, so I will be spilling the tea coming up.

0: The Hollywood Hoedown on Y100 is brought to you by PCM Credit Union.
1: Still wrapping my head around the fact that there's an A-list actress dating someone I know. I'll get to that in just a second. But first, a feud between the Alexes to tell you about this morning.
0: Okay.
1: Influencer Alex Earl, who we've talked about a few times mm-hmm. during the show. She was linked to Tom Brady briefly.
0: Yeah, okay.
1: She's spilling the tea in her family's new reality show. And the episode that actually came out this morning gets into her public feud with popular Call Her Daddy podcaster Alex Cooper.
0: Gotcha. All right.
1: Rumors of the feud between these two started last year when Alex E., we'll call her, the younger Alex, said she found out through the media that her own podcast called Unwell was let go from Alex C's podcast network.
0: Okay.
1: Okay, so there was no direct communication that they were letting that go.
0: It was just done.
1: Yeah.
0: All right.
1: And Alex E describes Alex C.
0: I'm going to need a flow chart.
1: As scary and intimidating and toxic.
0: Oh.
1: They were doing an interview on Call Her Daddy, and apparently it was really embarrassing for Alex E. She was drunk and said some things she shouldn't have and regretted, and then Alex C was supposed to cut that, and then she didn't.
0: Yeah.
1: And I'm like, just don't say it. If there's a mic in your face, don't say stupid things.
0: Exactly.
1: But, you know, whatever.
0: Treat every mic like it's hot.
1: Yeah. And Alex Earl saying that she trusted Alex Cooper, looked up to her because her podcast obviously mega famous
0: mm-hmm.
1: And now just like calling her out. And again, this just came out in an episode this morning, so haven't really gotten a chance to hear from Alex Cooper. Want to give her some of the benefit of the doubt there and a chance to kind of defend herself.
0: And I'm
1: but
0: sure she'll
1: Yeah, that's the feud. It's we're kind of getting the deets of what was suspected for a while now. Former Bachelor Peter Weber is going to be a dad. I'm so happy about this.
0: Yeah.
1: He and his girlfriend Jaden Carr are expecting twins. The two took their relationship public earlier this month. I guess it wasn't going to be able to stay a secret much longer because, you know, with twins, you show really early.
0: Yeah.
1: Peter was The Bachelor in season 24 in 2020 and then went on to be in Traitors, which is a show you like, right?
0: Yes. Yeah. Which one was he again?
1: The Bachelor.
0: Yeah.
1: Peter Weber. He was Pilot Pete. That's how he went.
0: Ah,
1: yeah,
0: gotcha.
1: Yeah. There was a whole
0: Traitors.
1: Controversy.
0: I love that show.
1: Yeah. Do you like Traitors? Mm. I think his season of The Bachelor was the last one I watched.
0: Ah, okay.
1: So 6 years ago.
0: All right.
1: I like Pilot Pete. Speaking of new relationships.
0: Yes.
1: Nicole Kidman appears to have moved on after her divorce.
0: Get out of the city. You're telling me that Nicole Kidman right now is dating somebody that you know?
1: Yeah. Yeah. She's dating my former boss.
0: What?
1: Michael Reinstein. He is a businessman based in California.
0: Okay.
1: He owned the newspaper company that I used to work for when I lived in Washington, D.C.
0: Really?
1: Yeah, the military newspaper that I worked for a few years.
0: Yeah.
1: He was the owner. And so...
0: So did you ever have any interaction with him?
1: Yeah. He would come with like his corporate people every once in a while and just check out. I mean, we've had meetings and everything.
0: Yeah.
1: Like, I've been in the room with Michael Reinstein. I've shaken his hand. My former boss.
0: That is wild.
1: Dating Nicole Kidman. Isn't that crazy?
0: 6 degrees of separation here.
1: Right? It's like I feel like I know her myself.
0: So if everything goes well, you might end up getting maybe a wedding invite at some point. Are we thinking? That is crazy. Bachelor Peter Weber is expecting twins. When the Alexes are fighting, no one really wins. Nicole is back to dating. Keith Urban takes the loss. Though it's kind of weird, he once was Nat's boss.
1: I'm still wrapping my head around this.
0: Wild.
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0: John Morgan, he's got friends like that. Well, he's got friends like Jason Aldean, who's singing along with that song, on that song with him. So
1: wouldn't that be nice?
0: That's not too bad. I think the story, I don't remember the story. It's something like John Morgan was like cutting the grass at like Jason Aldean's house.
1: Really?
0: Yeah. And they got they got to chatting, and it's like, yeah, I've written some songs. Oh, yeah, like what? And then, you know, it's...
1: Boom.
0: Yeah. Pretty crazy.
1: Match made in heaven. There you go.
0: All of a sudden, he's got a couple hit songs on the radio. Craziness.
1: Well, I've got a lot of friends I want to give a little credit to today. My mom friends.
0: Okay.
1: My mom friends do so much, not just for their kids, but for their families and for their communities and for me. They bless my life. I've got a little baby mama's chat of all my friends in D.C. We had we had kids at the same time. None of us live there anymore.
0: Oh, really?
1: That's wild. But we're all spread across the country now in Texas and Tennessee and Wisconsin. And it's really cool. We're able to stay in touch. Well, today is National Lazy Moms Day. So if you are a mom, I want to give a shout out to you as well. The term lazy has a little bit of a negative connotation.
0: Oh, of course, yeah.
1: But what it is a day for you to have a chance to be lazy.
0: To be lazy.
1: Because we know you are not the other 364 days of the year.
0: Right.
1: You work hard. It's so much work to be a mom.
0: It is. It is.
1: Rewarding 100%.
0: Work. It is.
1: But sometimes you don't reap those rewards for 18 years.
0: Yes. Yeah. And it's funny. I was actually just having a lunch with a friend of mine who is a mom. And we were talking about how, like, There is a different relationship with moms and kids and dads and kids.
1: Yeah.
0: I mean, and a lot of times it's like we were talking about how it is like moms are the safe space.
1: Yeah.
0: And because moms are the safe space, sometimes that means that, you know, moms sometimes take the brunt of the bad attitudes because of that. And it's weird because, I mean, as a dad and as dads, we're like, well, we don't, you know, we're here for you too. But for some reason, that special bond with moms is a little bit different.
1: Yeah.
0: And it is different.
1: Well, it's funny that you mentioned that because speaking of that baby mamas group, we also have like an Instagram message where we send each other reels. And there was one where this mom is hugging this kid and it was like comforting my toddler who tripped on their way to come hit me. It's like, if that isn't toddler motherhood right there, I don't know what is. So.
0: It's so funny.
1: If you're a mom, if you are in the trenches like me and my baby mamas, we'd love to hear from you this morning how you're going to celebrate National Lazy Moms Day.
0: And let's be honest, if you're not celebrating it today, how would you?
1: Yeah, that's true.
0: How would you?
1: You can't today.
0: Yeah, I mean, I know it's not easy for you guys to be able to have a Lazy Moms Day, but if you could just have the whole day to yourself, what would you do?
1: 31003 is our text line. 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
9: Wisconsin weather.
0: Well, you're going to get rid of all of this rain, hopefully by about 10 o'clock this morning, and then it should turn out to be a nice day. Sunshine and 82 today. Clouds, few showers, and 66 overnight. Then the rest of the weekend looks great. Little clouds Saturday, little sun on Sunday, and right around 80 degrees all weekend.
1: 70 degrees in Green Bay, 72 in Appleton, 70 in Oshkosh.
0: All right, we're talking about the fact that today is Lazy Moms Day, and so that means if you could just be lazy today, just do whatever you want.
1: What would you do?
0: What would you do?
1: What would that look like for you? 920-465-1003 or 31003.

0: Luke Bryan and Ride, Ride, Ride. Thanks for riding along with us this morning. It's Shotgun and Nat at Y100.
1: And we want to know how you are or how you would celebrate Lazy Moms Day today.
2: Hi, this is Michaela.
1: If you could have one lazy day a year, what would you do?
2: Watch Netflix.
1: No question there. She knew it right there.
2: I don't get a lot of those days.
1: Right?
0: What are you watching?
2: I'm currently watching actually Furious on Hulu.
1: Okay.
2: But they're all the same.
1: Binge watching. Yeah, that's the point.
2: Yes.
1: All nice. Right. Well, I hope you get that Lazy Mom's Day.
2: Thank you. School started, so now it should be a little easier.
1: Yep. There you go. Getting some text into that I'll read to you to maybe give you some ideas of how you could celebrate Lazy Mom's Day today. Or you can give us a call at 465-1003.

0: It is Parker McCollum and Killing Me, Y100. Good morning. It's Shotgun and Nat. Thanks for being a part of the show. You guys are always welcome to chime in on anything we do at every time. Also, we want to know where you're off to for the weekend. If you got something going down for the weekend, you want to make sure that we are talking about it, you got to let us know.
1: But today, if you are a mom, you are supposed to be taking it easy because we know you work so hard, 365 days of the year. But today, you're just supposed to be able to be lazy. Do what you want to do because it is National Lazy Moms Day.
0: And so we want to know what you would do on this day, right? Mm-hmm. Who's this?
2: Michaela.
1: If you could have a lazy day to do whatever you wanted because you work so hard all the other days of the year, what would you do?
2: I don't know if you consider it lazy, but I'd probably go to Six Flags.
1: Six Flags.
0: Just mom by herself out having fun.
2: Yes.
1: That sounds so much more fun, honestly, than Six Flags with the kids.
0: Right. It's hilarious.
1: Because, I mean, talk about all the logistics you're going through with those kids.
0: Right.
1: It's like, especially, I mean, I have two. So one wants to ride one ride. The other one wants to ride another one. And it's like, ah!
0: Just the instant anxiety of having to try to keep track of more than one at a time in a place where there's lots of people. Oh, man. No, I feel you.
1: I will tell you, like, I'm outnumbered by my kids. Mm-hmm. I feel free. Like, we heard from some moms today who have, like, six or more kids. And I'm like, my hat is off to you. I'm like bowing right. down to you. I don't know how you do it, but that's amazing. Sarah in Sabisky says, gym, shower, then bed rot. That's how she would observe Lazy Mom's Day. And another friend, 6-year-old, a 4-year-old, and an 11-month-old twins. Okay, so four kiddos.
0: Wow.
1: She has a broken arm right now.
0: Oh!
1: So she would absolutely love to have a lazy day to just sit on the couch and read her Kindle without having all four kids be like, mom.
0: Right. Kristen is kind of on the same thing. She'd binge watch murder mysteries, take a nap, and then read.
1: Oh, yeah.
0: Yeah.
1: Oh, yeah. That's what we're doing. Sarah from Kakana, hiding out in bed, reading a book, doing no cooking.
0: No cooking
1: for the day because that is exhausting. We did hear from Ashley. She is taking a bachelorette weekend.
0: Ooh.
1: I'm assuming for a friend or something.
0: Yeah.
1: This weekend, and it'll be a nice break. I mean, she loves her 3-month-old and her 2.5-year-old, of course, but she's like much, much needed weekend. Here is the perspective. I'm going to tell you, this is what makes taking a lazy mom day so hard. Alexa says, I would love a break from my kids needing me 99 hours of each day. Ain't that the truth? But then I would miss them when they were gone.
0: Right.
1: I'd love to not have to get clothes out and make lunches, but then I would spend the whole day wondering what the heck they were wearing and what they were eating. So I want a break, but also not. Maybe just a nap?
0: Maybe just a nap.
1: That is motherhood in a nutshell, Alexa.
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0: live country music. How about Brad Paisley tonight on the Summerfest grounds in Milwaukee? Chase Matthew is playing at the Sheboygan County Fair. I know that the Shawnee County Fair is going on this weekend.
1: Russell Dickerson's playing tonight at the Walworth County Fair. That's south of us.
0: Where's that?
1: Lake Geneva. Oh, Lake Geneva. Area.
0: All right.
1: So that would be a good show to go to. So much fun happening too all around our area. We've got the Badger Bash, of course. That's happening tomorrow. I'll be out there sometime in the late afternoon, evening. Dirt races happening this weekend. Brian's going to that. Danielle is heading to Pottawatomie State Park, trying to get in some camping.
0: Mm-hmm.
1: There's a truck pull in Searing that Lisa's going to. And I don't know what event Donna's talking about, but she's a bus driver. So she's driving a bus to a sporting event.
0: Yeah.
1: Waiting 8 hours and then bringing those people on home. So
0: love that.
1: Good luck, Donna.
0: You've got a busy weekend as far as you are going to be going to the Badger tailgate party. What else you got going on this weekend? Anything fun?
1: Organizing closets, shopping for fall decor.
0: All right. Yeah. Those are all fun.
1: Absolutely.
0: Fun things. Mrs. Gunn and I are going to be camping, and part of the reason I bring that up is because this is over on the fringe area of Y100 listening area, but in Big Falls, which is only about 4 miles from where I camp, they have a big duck race going on Sunday, and there is a Bloody Mary mission starting at 9 a.m. on that day.
1: Okay.
0: And they're raising money for the pouring for a purpose, they say. So they're going to be, it's 50 cents for every bloody is going to be donated. The local feed mill is going to match, and it's all supporting kids' medical care and local playgrounds and stuff like that. So am I going to be going over there and drinking Bloody Marys on Sunday? Absolutely.
1: I think you might.
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0: Strap
1: Let's
0: in.
1: Go. Happy birthday to Abner Flores in Pulaski, Andrea Malnar in Appleton, Aubrey Olson in Clintonville, Austin Rank in Luxembourg, Bennett Dalk in Combined Locks, Brielle Muehlmans in Kakana, Brooke 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Pope in Brilliant, Julie Beaton in De Pere, Emily Mulroy in Hortonville turning 50 today, and Ava Kruger in Wrightstown.

0: turning 18. Happy birthday, everybody.
1: I'm sorry, I walked away for a while. What just happened?
0: Yeah,
1: right. That's a lot of birthdays. Holy cow.
0: Have fun celebrating in this 3-day weekend.
1: All right.
0: Hope you get one.
1: We are going to give someone a chance to win $1,000 coming up in just 8 minutes.

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3: And we're able to do that through the help of Healthy Home Heating and Cooling.
2: All right, we got Brianna on the phone this morning. How are you doing?
4: Good, how are you?
3: We are doing well. You got any fun plans for the long weekend?
4: Actually, my husband and I are going to the Kit Moore concert.
3: Oh?
2: Yeah, you are.
3: Fun.
2: Yeah. That'll be fun.
3: You big fan?
4: I am. He was actually our wedding day song.
2: Really? Which one?
4: Hey, pretty girl.
1: Hey, pretty girl.
3: Love it.
2: That's
3: well, that'll
2: song.
3: Be so fun. A romantic little date for you guys.
4: Yes.
2: Boy, would it be ironic if that was the clip that we used today for the one song, 1 second, $1,000. Huh?
3: She'd be on it.
2: Spoiler, it's not. All right. You ready to hear it?
4: I am.
2: All right. We're going to play it for you two times. Then you got 10 seconds to give us the artist and the exact title. Good luck. Listen carefully. Here it comes.
5: Drink a little beer.
2: Here it is again.
5: Drink a little beer.
2: 10 seconds. Go.
4: Oh, gosh. I have no idea. That's hard.
2: It's vintage
3: yeah.
2: today. It is definitely vintage today. All right. Well, we appreciate you trying. Another 30 days. We would love to have you play again. And have such a great time at the Calumet County Fair this weekend.
4: Thank you so much.
3: All right. Enjoy.
2: I'm assuming you didn't know this one today?
3: I did not.
2: This
3: I could tell it was vintage instantly. But.
2: It is vintage. It is a classic. And it seems kind of fitting for this day. All right? We'll see if you guys know. Shoot us a text here at 31003.
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2: Well, I felt that today as we are heading into a Labor Day weekend.
3: Mm-hmm.
2: Where we are celebrating the working man that and women, that this might be a good clip. This was the clip for today.
5: Drink a little beer. 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
2: Drink a little beer in the tavern. Sing a little bit of this working man blues.
3: Just you should just do the whole song for
2: I
3: us.
2: Love this song.
3: I bet you could, actually.
2: It is Merle Haggard, of course, the late, great Merle Haggard. Working Man Blues. We're going to crank it up for you now here at Y100. But first, if you want to play and win, this is what you got
3: to
2: do.
3: Yeah, text the word cash to 31003.
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12: We'd like to do a song for you that we wrote especially for all the working men. Do we have any of those type of people here with us tonight? Huh? One call, the working man blues. Go like this right here. It's a big job just getting by with 9 kids and a wife. Yeah, but I've been a working man, dang near all my life, and keep on working.

like me. I ain't never been on welfare. One place I won't be, but I'll be working. Long as my two hands are fit to use. I drink a little beer in a

0: We heard from so many of you who've got just a weekend full of plans. It's a three-day weekend for a lot of us. 91% of people have a Labor Day off on Monday. So hope you're finding some time to have some fun and enjoy your weekend. But if you're going from one thing to another, to another, to another, of course, then on Monday, the kids are going to be home from school too. Mm-hmm. So that adds a whole other layer. Just want to take a quick reminder to prioritize your mental health, especially if you're someone like me. I don't love doing things with a lot of crowds.
1: Yeah.
0: All the time. Now, like the Badger Bash tomorrow night, I'm really excited about that. That's like my one crowded event thing for the weekend.
1: But then you'll need to have the rest of that.
0: Then I will need to take a few days to introvert. And I'm really excited for my closet organizing and my unpacking and my decorating for fall and all of these like logistical things that I need to do. But I just wanted to take a second and I just recognize that there are some of you who don't really like all the social gatherings that you're going to be going to. It gives you some anxiety. So one of the tips that the National Alliance on Mental Health is giving for a holiday weekend like this is just say no if you need to. You don't have to do everything that is being asked of you.
1: You don't have to have a reason to say no.
0: No.
1: And no is a complete sentence.
0: Exactly. And if you are at a backyard barbecue and you're like, I need to go home, I just need some time, then just go. Like, be like, okay, hey, I'll see you, you know, soon, and just enjoy for a little bit and then go. You don't have to be there the entire day.
1: Or Irish dip like shotgun.
0: There
1: Where
0: you
1: did
0: go.
1: He go.
0: Do that. And then hopefully you can sleep in on Monday instead of going to work. So prioritize some rest, some relaxation, and some sleep this weekend.
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1: Wisconsin weather. Once we move the rain out of the way here in another hour or so, it's going to be a pretty good looking day. Some sunshine and a high of about 82, and the weekend actually looks really good too. Little rain possible overnight, but otherwise partly cloudy and right around 80.
0: Right now, it is 70 degrees in Green Bay, 72 in Appleton, 68 in Oshkosh.
1: All right, your chance to win tickets to see Kip Moore coming up in just a few minutes here at Y100.

0: It's Eric Church, Talladega, Y100. Good morning. It's Shotgun and Nat, and we need to give away some tickets to go see Kip Moore.
1: Yeah, we do. This is your very last chance to win Kip Moore tickets from Y100. He's playing at the Calumet County Fair Sunday night.
0: Mm-hmm.
1: Got a little bit of trivia for you. You got to answer this and call 465-1003. Nearly 200 million Americans expected to do this Labor Day weekend.
0: Ooh.
1: What is it?
0: Ooh. What do we think? 920-465-1003. Good luck.

0: Riley Green. Think as you're drunk. 100. Good morning. Let's see, what time is it right now? It is 8:07. I want to say you will be thinking of me drunk in, I'm going to say maybe 6 hours.
1: All right. Give it for the 6 hours. Okay.
0: For the weekend. I got to do a couple things first. And I have to drive to where I'm going.
1: Of course. And then after that.
0: And after that, it is home like Donkey Kong.
1: You are letting loose.
0: I'm having a good time this weekend. I hope you guys are as well. One of the things that we would love to have you do is go see Kit Moore.
1: Yes. He is playing Sunday at the Calumet County Fair. All the deets at WNCY.com.
0: You have a stunning trivia question for people this morning.
1: Yes, I do.
0: What is it?
1: More than 200 million Americans are expected to do this Labor Day weekend.
0: All right, let's find a winner.
1: Y100, who's this?
2: Good morning, this is Megan.
1: Megan, nearly 200 million Americans expected to do this Labor Day weekend. What is it?
2: Do they have a cookout?
1: Yes! Yes. It was an easy one. I just lobbed at you, but you got it.
2: It was.
0: That is awesome. Are you guys going to be cooking out at your house this weekend?
2: We sure will. Actually, at our camper.
0: Oh, really?
1: Ooh, you're a camping girl.
2: Yeah.
0: What are we making?
2: Probably just some burgers, hot dogs.
0: I'm getting fancy this weekend.
2: Or we'll go to the bar right by our camper.
0: Right. I've done that, too. There's a bar that's not too far from where we camp that has really good burgers. But I'm going to do, I'm doing volcano chicken on one night, and I'm doing some like Greek tzatziki sliders on another day.
2: Ooh.
0: So.
1: That's fancy.
2: That sounds delicious.
0: Well, come on over.
2: Yeah, right?
0: Well, congratulations. Have such a great time on Sunday at Calumet County Fair, okay?
2: Thank you so much.
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0: Some people don't wake up with a smile.
1: What are you smiling about?
0: Tell them to wake up with Shotgun and Nat. That'll do it.
2: How could you?
0: Wake the fun up. Mornings on Y100.

0: Little Gabby and Ozzy. Y100. That's my version of I hope you enjoyed it. Here we are getting ready to roll into a 3-day weekend. Looking forward to that. We always like to, you know, on Fridays especially, we talk about like the where you off to and where we like to, you know, let people know what you have going on. Mm-hmm. Especially when you're doing something for a good cause, we always like to be able to spread the word.
1: Yeah, Shekin and I got to talk to a couple of really cute kids yesterday named Hattie and Parker, and they are working together as brother and sister to collect pop tops for a really good cause.
0: Yeah, so they're saving them for the Ronald McDonald House. Mm-hmm. And you know, as throughout the summer they've been collecting these and they're looking, they have a goal that they would like to hit by the end of the summer.
1: Yeah, 100 pounds.
0: 100 pounds.
1: And this is so cool because pop tops, you know, like off of the soda can, yeah, maybe off of beer can too.
0: Yeah,
1: whatever.
0: Of course. Yeah,
1: those were like huge when I was little.
0: Mm-hmm.
1: It was a thing. You collected the pop tops, and I never made it to the place to go turn them in for money, but I knew people who did, and that was a thing. They'd be collecting them at lunch. Oh, give me your pop top. Give me your pop top. I think it's cool that that's still a thing.
0: And as we're heading into a weekend where we're probably all going to be popping a lot mm-hmm. of tops, whether mm-hmm. they be soda or those RTDs, a little carbless action, or some beers or whatever, save those pop tops and let's get them to the Van Handles here, because they are their goal is to hit 100 pounds. They're right around 20 pounds short right now.
1: Yeah, under that. And they would also like to blow that out of the water,
0: oh,
1: too.
0: Of course.
1: So they have a Facebook group called Tiger Soda Pop Top Collection on Facebook. So you can reach out to them if you've got any pop tops that you want to donate to the cause. That's Tiger Soda Pop Top Collection on Facebook, and connect with their mom and try to figure out a way to get those pop tops to them. I just think it's such a cool thing.
0: I think if we all do our job and raise some 12-ounce beverages this weekend, we can easily make this happen.
1: Yes.
0: Right?
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0: incredible progress.
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2: Hey, Jim.
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0: Number one for country and fun, Y100.

0: that's a pretty one. It's Luke Combs and Be By You at Y100.
1: Woke up to some news this morning that an A-list actress is dating someone I know.
0: Really?
1: Yeah. I'm going to tell you about that. Spill all the tea in the Hollywood Hoedown coming up.

0: Hollywood Hoedown on Y100 is brought to you by Rustic Retreat Furniture.
1: Still wrapping my head around the fact that there's an A-list actress dating someone I know. I'll get to that in just a second. But first, a feud between the Alexes to tell you about this morning.
0: Okay.
1: Influencer Alex Earle, who we've talked about a few times during the show. She was linked to Tom Brady briefly.
0: Yeah, okay.
1: She's spilling the tea in her family's new reality show. And the episode that actually came out this morning gets into her public feud with popular Call Her Daddy podcaster Alex Cooper.
0: Gotcha. All right.
1: Rumors of the feud between these two started last year when Alex E., we'll call her, the younger Alex, said she found out through the media that her own podcast called Unwell was let go from Alex C's podcast network.
0: Okay.
1: Okay, so there was no direct communication that they were letting that go.
0: It was just done.
1: Yeah.
0: All right.
1: And Alex E describes Alex C.
0: I'm going to need a flow chart.
1: As scary and intimidating and toxic.
0: Oh.
1: They were doing an interview on Call Her Daddy, and apparently it was really embarrassing for Alex E. She was drunk and said some things she shouldn't have and regretted, and then Alex C was supposed to cut that, and then she didn't.
0: Yeah.
1: And I'm like, just don't say it. If there's a mic in your face, don't say stupid things.
0: Exactly.
1: But, you know, whatever.
0: Treat every mic like it's hot.
1: Yeah. And Alex Earle saying that she trusted Alex Cooper, looked up to her because her podcast obviously mega famous.
0: Mm-hmm.
1: And now just like calling her out. And again, this just came out in an episode this morning. So haven't really gotten a chance to hear from Alex Cooper. Want to give her some of the benefit of the doubt there and a chance to kind of defend herself.
0: And I'm sure she'll
1: do. That's the feud. It's we're kind of getting the deets of what was suspected for a while now. Former Bachelor Peter Weber is going to be a dad. I'm so happy about this.
0: Yeah.
1: He and his girlfriend, Jaden Carr, are expecting twins. The two took their relationship public earlier this month. I guess it wasn't going to be able to stay a secret much longer because, you know, with twins, you show really early.
0: Yeah.
1: Peter was The Bachelor in season 24 in 2020 and then went on to be in Traitors, which is a show you like, right?
0: Yes. Which one was he again?
1: The Bachelor.
0: Yeah.
1: Peter Weber. He was right. Pilot Pete. That's how he went.
0: Gotcha.
1: Yeah. There was a whole controversy.
0: I love that show.
1: Yeah. Do you like Traitors? Mm. I think his season of The Bachelor was the last one I watched.
0: Okay.
1: So 6 years ago.
0: All right.
1: I like Pilot Pete. Speaking of new relationships.
0: Yes.
1: Nicole Kidman appears to have moved on after her divorce.
0: Get out of the city. You're telling me that Nicole Kidman right now is dating somebody that you know?
1: Yeah. She's dating my former boss.
0: What?
1: Michael Reinstein. He is a businessman based in California.
0: Okay.
1: He owned the newspaper company that I used to work for when I lived in Washington, D.C.
0: Really?
1: Yeah, the military newspaper that I worked for a few years.
0: Yeah.
1: He was the owner. And so...
0: So did you ever have any interaction with him?
1: Yeah. He would come with like his corporate people every once in a while and just check out. I mean, we've had meetings and everything.
0: Yeah.
1: Like I've been in the room with Michael Reinstein. I'm shaking his hand. My former boss.
0: That is wild.
1: Dating Nicole Kidman. Isn't that crazy?
0: 6 degrees of separation here.
1: Right? It's like I feel like I know her myself.
0: So if everything goes well, you might end up getting maybe a wedding invite at some point. Are we thinking? That is crazy. Bachelor Peter Weber is expecting twins. When the Alexes are fighting, no one really wins. Nicole is back to dating. Keith Urban takes the loss. Though it's kind of weird, he once was Nat's boss. He was once Nat's boss.
1: I'm still wrapping my head around this.
2: 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Shotgun and Nat on Y100.
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0: Heading into a holiday weekend, Trevor Thomas, what is coming up?
1: I'm annoyed.
0: You're annoyed?
1: I'm annoyed.
0: Okay, why is that?
1: Raining outside, the Badger game, like nobody thinks the Badgers have a chance.
2: Oh.
1: Packers don't play this weekend. Cubs beat the Brewers last night. Thank God for high school football, because we have that to like take our mind off.
0: True.
1: There's a lot of huge matchups in our area in high school sports tonight, including one major one. And I'm curious if the new one knows the history here at all.
2: So I'm the new one. Okay. Got it.
1: Yep, you are. I think you live in one of these communities. Not trying to out where you live, but let me just, you do too.
0: Okay.
1: I do too.
2: As do you. We all do.
1: Yes. That's my point.
0: All right.
1: East side or west side? It's De Pere. A thon tonight.
0: Oh, is it?
1: West De Pere versus De Pere.
2: Yes. Well, I'm going to cheer for East.
1: Are you?
2: Oh, don't say that out loud.
0: No.
2: Oh.
0: It's not East De Pere.
1: Oh,
0: West
1: God, here we go.
2: Oh, it's just there's De Pere no such thing and as West East De Pere.
0: There is De Pere.
2: You posed the question.
0: There
2: East
0: is
2: or West.
0: De Pere. And
2: don't
0: then there
2: at
0: is
2: me.
0: West.
1: May I set you up for failure on that one? That's my bad. Sorry about that.
0: Hey, it's a great day to be a Redbird. Just saying.
1: Wow. I lived on the West Side. Now, but I lived on the east side for 15 years, 18, something, 17, something. So, I mean.
0: They're both great schools.
1: When I moved here, though, that was one of the first questions. Oh, where'd you land? And I said, De Pere. They're like, cool.
0: And then east we found out that you lived on the west side of
2: That's
0: the river.
2: That's what everyone asked me, east or west.
1: Yep, right away.
2: Yeah.
1: Because that is the thing.
2: Yeah.
1: So, and it really dates back forever. I mean.
0: Yes.
1: They used to meet in the middle of the old bridge and just pound it out.
0: Yeah.
2: Okay.
0: Yeah.
1: And make their way. But. The rivalry is still alive and well. The football is even better. And so that is a huge game tonight. The game is at De Pere, not West De Pere.
0: All right.
1: That's a big one.
0: It's going to be noisy at my house tonight.
1: I live
0: like four blocks from the high school. So
1: if that.
0: Yeah. So it's.
1: You'll be able to hear that no problem.
0: Yeah, I will. I can actually hear the announcers from the stadium in my house with the windows closed. Yeah.
1: I love that. I wish I lived closer to something like that.
0: Well, come on over.
1: Well, I've got my own game tonight, as you see in the old sweatshirt. So that's a huge game tonight. Probably the game of the night. They're both doing really well in D1 and both undefeated on the season. Pulaski at Bayport, both 2-0. So that's a big deal. It's so cool to see high school football back.
0: Yeah.
1: I don't know how to put that. There's just nothing like Friday Night Lights.
0: Absolutely. And we've got powerhouse teams all the way up and down, you know, Northeast
1: really
0: Wisconsin.
1: Do.
0: Yeah.
1: Yeah, it's fun. I mean, Manitowoc Lincoln, Notre Dame Academy. There's a future Badger on that Notre Dame, not the other Notre Dame that's coming. It's a football weekend, though. We get ready for Packers football. I think there's a lot of cautiously optimistic people right now. I do sports for a living, and Packers news is quiet.
2: Mm.
1: I don't know what to do with that.
0: Yeah.
2: Is no news good news?
1: Currently, yeah. I mean, the players are out of town. So let's try not to make any news.
2: Yeah.
1: News would be bad right now.
0: Yeah, right.
1: No news.
0: Yeah.
1: And then they return on Labor Day and get ready for the first game at the Vikings next weekend. I just think it's one of those, all right, it's the end of summer type of weekend. We know it's kind of winter's coming after this. I love winter, though. We'll fight about that in the next coming months.
0: All right.
1: It's a football weekend and... The Packers really don't start till Monday. So, anyway, that's it. I'm done being annoyed. Sorry to bring you down.
0: All right. Have a great weekend, buddy.
3: 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There you are. 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

night out of the blue, drifting off to the evening news. She said, honey, what would you do if you'd have never met me? I just laughed, said, I don't know. I could take a couple guesses, though.

Tucker Wetmore, it's Brunette on your home for country and fun. Y100, what's going on? Rachel Chase, happy Friday. Friday going into a long weekend, the last unofficial official weekend of summer. At least let's hope you have off on Monday. It's Y100. Another

Megan Maroney with Beautiful Things on Y100. She calls Kenny Chesney one of her best friends and mentors. In fact, they're collaborating again. It's called It Just Got Weird. It's going to be on Kenny's new album that comes out on the 25th. Here he is with Carry On.

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with Can't Have Mine. Green Day and the Valley is Y100. It's Rachel Chase. We can't have his, but if you find the one, make sure they're worth your while. Here's Russell Dickerson, Y100.

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0: Zach John King on Y100 Get to Drinking. I heard Shotgun's ready to get to drinking for the Labor Day long weekend. A lot of people are going to be drinking at the Bachelor Bash tomorrow. Make sure you got a designated driver at the tailgate party before the Badgers and Notre Dame play at Lambeau Field on Sunday evening, because this weekend kicks off college football for a lot. We have to wait another weekend for the Green and Gold when they start at the Vikings. But get things started tomorrow, downtown Green Bay. We got lots of fun happening with Bucky Badger, the UW Spirit Squad, the UW Marching Band, live music, Kids Combine, the Badger Parade, fireworks, and more. So the red and white are going to be invading green and gold territory, but it's all for the good. And hopefully they can put up a fight against the Notre Dame Fighting Irish on Sunday.
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18: WNCY, Nina, Menasha, Green Bay, Fox Cities, W221DA, Howard. 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
0: Mostly cloudy for the afternoon. Showers and storms hanging around later. 82 is the high tonight. Mostly cloudy. There's a chance of showers. Down to 66 Saturday. Partly cloudy up to 78. Sunday mostly sunny, a high of 80. And Monday for Labor Day, mostly cloudy with a high of 80. Green Bay at 72. Appleton 73. And Oshkosh 72.

0: No shortage of things to do on this long three-day weekend. Of course, Badger Bash, which we were just talking about. Kip Moore at the Calumet County Fair. I have no plans as of right now. Just a little bartending on Sunday. One thing I'm very much looking forward to is sleeping in tomorrow. Hopefully the baby lets me do that.
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0: Hey, it's Jacob Hackworth, and this is What Took You So Long. 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
10: 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Crowley raised property taxes in Milwaukee County.
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Save it for a rainy day. Had a lot of that last night, but as of right now, the weekend doesn't look too bad. Hopefully those showers just scurry on away. Corey Ken now, Empty Words on Y100.

0: Dan and Jay say so on Y100. It's Rachel Chase. I was talking about this earlier this week. Where's your productivity level at 10:44 on Friday before the long weekend? I was just scrolling through Instagram to see how much I'm getting done, and I came across an account that was like, yeah, just, you know, when can we log off? When can we be done for the day? Can we just call it a half day and say we're good? Unfortunately, that's not the case for me. I hope it's the case for you. I hope that you're able to scooch on out a little early for the long weekend and then really make it a long weekend. But productivity level, I'm going to say it. Not getting a whole lot done today.
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12: Hey, Jim.
13: Yeah?
12: Who's your state rep?
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0: Wisconsin weather. Seems like shade. The sun's trying to peek out right now, but supposed to be mostly cloudy for the afternoon. Chance of showers and storms later, a high of 82. Tonight, mostly cloudy. Chance of showers down to 66. Tomorrow, partly cloudy, 78 is the high. Sunday, mostly sunny, a high of 80. And Monday, mostly cloudy with a high of 80. Green Bay and Appleton, it's 70. Oshkosh, 71. Here's John Morgan.

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Lainey Wilson is supposed to be the celebrity guest picker for College Game Day when LSU hosts Clemson in Baton Rouge tomorrow. Who do you think she's going to pick? 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

Like I Love Country Music, Kane Brown on Y100, it's Rachel Chase. So you want to go see Garth Brooks at the Allstate Arena in Chicago on Thursday, September 10th? How do you feel about that? Text Garth to 31003. The winners are going to be notified on Tuesday.

0: you if I go and take a hot lap around the office right now just before noon that there's basically nobody in the building? They've already started their long weekend.
1: He's a ranch hand in a pinch, man. 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

0: Luke Bryan, country, and she knows it. Y100, I was right. I did a hot lap. There's already nobody in the building because we're getting ready for the long weekend, the last weekend kind of summer. It's kind of sad, isn't it? But a lot of people are already like back at school and stuff. Summer flew by again. I know I've said that a couple times, but it just is. But I'm kind of excited for fall. A little slowdown, maybe. Things just, I don't know, more routine, I guess. It's probably going to be better. But I don't know. We'll see what the weekend has in store. Good things going on. Brad Paisley's in Milwaukee tonight. Got the Badger Bash happening tomorrow night. Kip Moore, Calumet County Fair on Sunday, as well as Badgers versus Notre Dame at Lambeau Field. And Monday, let's just call that a day of rest before we kick things off in full swing for the fall here at Y100.
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0: Chance of showers and storms still lingering around for the afternoon. 82 is the high. Tonight, mostly cloudy. Chance of showers down to 66. Saturday, partly cloudy up to 78. Sunday, mostly sunny. A high of 80. And for Labor Day, mostly cloudy. A high of 80. So we can see showers out of the way this afternoon, tonight. The rest of the weekend looking pretty good. Green Bay, 75. Appleton, 74. Oshkosh, 73. Here's Stella Lefty.

Still baseball season, though. Lots of Brewers action this weekend, and if you want to catch some local teams in action, take a drive up to the UP for the Felch Labor Day Champ Classic. It's a good time, but be prepared. Your liver needs to be in summer shape for that one. Good luck, boys. Josh Turner, would you go with me? It's your home for country and fun. Y100.

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1: I did see Jason Aldean live at Crossroads, and I was able to catch a little bit of Tracy Byrd that night, too. Y100.

Ella Langley is on Y100 number one for country and fun with great music coming up this hour. John Party, going to hear from Kenny Chesney, so much more. Blake Shelton not far away. This is Kenny, Y100.

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The famous Badgers Bash tailgate party is coming to Green Bay tomorrow. Y100 will be there for a day of fun in downtown Green Bay. Bucky Badger, the UW Spirit Squad, the UW Marching Band, and more. We'll see you there with Y100.

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Number one for country and fun. It's Y100. Can you believe we're at September the 4th already of 2026? It's National Wildlife Day today and also National Lazy Moms Day. Cook dinner tonight. Give her a break. Y100.

quite the combo. Ella, Morgan, Y100, and the Mirror Ball Mixer is coming up September the 10th at District 4 House on Holmgren Way in Green Bay. Really cool live music from Haley Grace, Wine Pull, Silent Auction, 50-50 Raffle, and more, all supporting Friends of Pals Youth and Families, Y100. She's got a

Rascal Flatts is on Y100, number one for country and fun. Football Sundays are not too far away. I drafted Travis Kelce, the tight end for the Chiefs. Now, he better not be distracted with this whole marriage thing. It's all about fantasy.

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Parker McCollum is on Y100, number one for country and fun. And is Lauren Elena not the sweetest thing you've ever laid your eyes on? She's just so wholesome, down home. Lauren Elena actually brought out her one-year-old daughter, Benny, on stage during one of her songs called Doing Fine last week. The video is amazing. Y100.

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0: 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I'm Steve Davis. Thanks so much for being a part of the Y100 family again today. Let's get out there on the pontoon.
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100, number one for country and fun. I feel like he was just a kid not long ago, but we moved Ozzy, my son, into UW-Milwaukee last weekend. Whew! I thought it was going to be a little more emotional, but it's not like I've seen the kid in the last month anyway. He gets home from work, 5 minutes, take a shower, see you later. I'm going to play cards. I don't miss him yet. I'm sure I will.

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1: What's up, y'all? It's Cole Wetzel, and here's my new song with Ella Langley, Jaded. I hit up Ella. We got on it. It didn't take us very long to get it whooped, and yeah, it turned out to be a really cool tune.

0: with Hannah on Y100 starts now.
1: Oh my goodness. Happy Friday, going into a long holiday weekend. You know what? I gotta say, something about radio stations on a Friday going into a long holiday weekend, you ain't seeing anyone, I'll tell you that much. My gosh, when I got here this morning, there were people here. I was chatting it up. I think over the last 3 hours, I've seen zero people. So congrats to them on getting to leave the building. I'll be here holding down the fort, I guess, until 6 o'clock. I did also just get a special delivery. I literally just went into my office, and there was a huge box on my desk. And I'm like, what the heck could that be? I open the box. The first thing I see, it just says Ella Langley. So I'm like, ooh, I already know this is going to be good. You guys, I opened this box. I'm going to post a video of it to my Instagram story. So if you want to go follow On Air Hannah, I'm going to post it there. But it is a huge box of her new energy drink. She has this peaches and honey bum energy drink. There's energy drink, a koozie, a hat, a bandana. I'm like, oh my God, my girl knew that I needed this pick me up this afternoon. So I'm going to drink one of those bad boys. I'm going to cool it down and then drink it. And we'll see if I'm like talking in cursive later. It is Y100. Happy Friday. Zach John King up in a few.

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100. Listen, we're going into a long holiday weekend. I got a text on the text line from Lisa saying, it feels like the perfect day to play some Shania. So obviously I had to play Shania. You're welcome. It is 100. Luke Combs up in a few.

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0: Jelly Roll, that is Hands Up on Y100. It is Hannah. And we are getting you hooked up this weekend with a bunch of fun stuff, including tickets to see Garth freaking Brooks, Allstate Arena in Chicago. That show is actually coming up next week already. It's next Thursday. So we're less than a week away. And if you want to be there, you got to text the word Garth to 31003. That is an iconic show. That's pretty crazy. Winners will be notified on Tuesday, and it's literally as easy as texting Garth to 31003. So why would you not? Like, I dare you to just do it. Text Garth to 31003. Good luck.
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0: Wisconsin weather. High of 80 degrees today. with cloudy skies, a low tonight of 65 with more storms possible. Tomorrow, a high of 76, up to 77 on Sunday and 79 on Monday. It is 74 at Y100 with Stella Lefty.

0: Hey, y'all, this is Megan Maroney, and this is my song, Medicine. Medicine is a song I wrote with some of my favorite people about giving a guy a taste of their own medicine.
1: Y100.

100. I am certainly at the age where if I'm up all night, I'll be in bed for three more days. So don't expect that out of me tonight. It is Y100, Lainey Wilson with Phone, Keys, Wallets, coming after Jordan Davis.

Y100, it appears Corey Kent going to be releasing more new music. I feel like every 2 weeks we're getting a new song from him. I am out at it. He's so good. It is Y100 with George Burge and Luke Bryan. This is Ride, Ride, Ride.

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100. Speaking of a girl who's been very busy, Lainey Wilson, I like can't keep up with all the stuff that she's doing. We're going to talk about her latest endeavor that's happening this weekend in My Dirty on the 30, thanks to Rustic Retreat Furniture. 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
1: And we do it weekdays, 3:30 and 5:30, thanks to our friends at Rustic Retreat Furniture. So it looks like Lainey Wilson going to be a part of tomorrow's ESPN College Game Day. She is going to be their first guest picker of the season during the pregame show broadcast that is going to be live from Baton Rouge. It is LSU versus Clemson, obviously two big college towns, and Lainey Wilson is from Louisiana, so I have to assume that she is going to be picking LSU, but we will have to see. The show is going to be going on all morning long. However, Lainey Wilson's picks are expected at about 10:30

in the morning, she did jump on. I believe that was today she jumped on with Pat McAfee. He is the one that does these college game day shows. They're highly entertaining. Coming from a girl who's not even into, like, college football, really, unless it's, you know, a Wisconsin Badger game, I find him to be very entertaining. So I think him and Lainey already have a good banter in their little interview that they did announcing her as the first guest picker. I think she is going to be pretty great on the show. So you can check that out on ESPN, Disney Plus, the ESPN app, and that airs from 8 to 11. I don't know if that's Central time, though. It doesn't say on here. So, you know, if you're a college football fan, you're going to be watching all day anyway. But make sure to be listening to see who Lainey Wilson's picks are going to be. Pretty cool. She is the first guest picker of the season as well. I love it. She's obviously married to a football player, so I'm sure that they will talk about that as well. But super fun stuff. I love it. We will be back with more of What is Dirty on the 30 for you coming up around 5:30. Again, thanks to Rustic Retreat Furniture for making it happen. Playing Ella Langley now. This is Be Her.

0: That is Kane Brown, who just moved to Florida, by the way. Good for him. Y100, it is Hannah. And there are some girly pops in the car right now. Shout out to Raylan and Hayden, who I guess are big Hannah Montana girlies. And I will never say no to a challenge of finding a way to play a Hannah Montana song. And it's been a hot minute since I've heard this next one. So while you're listening to this, just know that I am indeed doing the hoedown throwdown in the studio. So enjoy a little Hannah Montana on a Friday for Raylan and Hayden on Y100.
1: 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Boom de clap de clap boom boom clap boom de clap de clap boom boom clap boom de clap de clap boom boom clap boom de clap de clap. Try with me, here we go.

0: I think I have to go home and watch the Hannah Montana movie now. There is just like no getting away from it. That was so fun. Hey, Y100, that was a song request, by the way. So to the man who texted in saying, what is this hip hop garbage? That was for my girls, Raylan and Hayden. So enjoy it. We also got a text from Ashley that said, my son asked me what dance I was doing. And she said, Hannah got me doing the hoedown, throwdown in my car. Is it one of those things? If you're like a millennial who grew up with Hannah Montana, I feel like it's just second nature that you watch that movie so many times that it's just ingrained in you. Also, what a great movie. Like, I haven't seen that in so long. I'm watching it tonight. Count me in.
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7: Hey, Jim.
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10: Tonight, going to see a low 65 degrees with a chance at more storms. 76 and cloudy tomorrow. 77 Sunday. 79 for Labor Day on Monday. It's 75 at Y100 with Kenny Chesney.

sunny and 75 day. Sounds pretty nice right about now. That was Joe Nichols on a Web and Under. We have Chris Lane. We have Riley Green all coming up right now. We're going to play some Josh Ross. This one's called Hate How You Look.

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1: One, two, three.
0: Brooks and Dunn, September 26th, Resch Center.
2: 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Come on, baby, let's go.
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0: with David Lee Murphy.
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0: Don't miss a night of incredible hit after hit with Brooks and Dunn and Y100.
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0: Y100.

100. 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Like, I'm staying. That's what this one's about. It's Chris Young on Y100.

0: important that we have a discussion about Luke Bryan, actually. That one is called Country and She Knows It on Y100. It is Hannah. And do we think that he is pranking us with these songs that he is releasing? So he has a new album. Is that album out today? Luke Bryan, new album. I want to say it's out today. Oh, no, September 18th. It's coming out. But he's teasing a bunch of these songs. And one of the ones he teased online called Down Goes the Whiskey. What? The words to this song. Slam goes the door. Flying goes the dust. Break goes the heart. You guys, the comments on this TikTok, the funniest thing I've ever seen in my life. Someone commented and said, fart goes the butt. Down goes the volume. One of my personal favorites, pap goes the smear. If you need a laugh, go check it out. Poor Luke Bryan.
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0: Hey, it's Jacob Hackworth, and this is What Took You So Long. This song is about putting your whole heart into a relationship and all of a sudden watching it all fall apart.
1: Y100.

would love to be somewhere on a beach right now. That sounds nice, so I went under to Tana. But listen, if there's anywhere else I'm going to be, it's here with you doing crime reports. Last crime reports of the week coming in three songs. Hudson Westbrook is up next right now. It's Ella Langley with her biggest song ever. It's Choosing Texas.

0: Crime reports so ridiculous, they have to be local. It's Y100's Why Would You Do That? With Hannah.
1: Just a bunch of silly gooses over here, thanks to our friends at Habish, Habish, and Rotier. We do it every weekday after 5, but obviously, majority of us are not working on Monday, so we will be back with more crime reports, thanks to Habish, Habish, and Rotier, on Tuesday. So I feel like holiday weekends, long holiday weekends, that's when the shenanigans go down. So if you see any craziness, you got to send it my way. I want to see it. Speaking of craziness, this was at a park literally like 10 minutes ago. There are multiple calls regarding a man lighting a pile of clothes on fire in the wood chips. All right, brother, I don't think the wood chips are the best place to be lighting anything on fire. I feel like you're going to start more of a fire than you already have. Also, whose clothes are we burning? What happened? Well, give us the tea. Did you catch your girlfriend cheating on you? Oh my God, that would literally be the worst if I found all of my clothes burned. Could you imagine? That would be like the ultimate revenge. Oh my gosh. I need to know what happened. Looks like we had a situation at Joann's. And when I read that, I assume it's Joann's like fabrics, right? There are people fighting there. What? What is there to fight about at Joann's Or is there like a bar or something with that name? That has to be it. Like Joann's Fabrics? That's where we're fighting? That's crazy. Someone got the last thing of like, I don't know. What do they sell there? Candles? Flowers? Yarn? Who the heck knows? Looks like we had a situation at 9 a.m. this morning on East Mason. Someone was having, I don't know, a party or just really wanted to listen to their music loudly. Multiple neighbors were complaining. That's a Friday morning right there. And we had a neighbor burning something. People were standing around watching it. That is the most Wisconsin thing I've ever heard in my life. I can't. Like, yeah, if you're going to burn something, everyone has to stand around and watch it. It's Wisconsin, baby. All right, that's all we have time for. We will be back with more Tuesday on Y100.
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1: 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It's thanks to our friends at the Brazzi Ace Hardware. Okay, so I need to talk to someone about this, and I feel like this is as good of a place as ever to talk about the most random reality show relationship of all time. Phaedra Parks from The Real Housewives of Atlanta is apparently dating CT from The Challenge. I mean, he is very famous for being a part of The Challenge. The two of them met on Traitors. And I guess now 2 years after they were on that show, they are dating. And when I first saw this, I'm like, okay, weird. Like, I was like, okay, good for Phaedra, I guess. Like, cougar, you know. I thought she was way older than he is. She is 52 and he is 46. So I guess it's really not that bad. But I just, like, grew up watching CT on The Challenge. So he is famously known for, do you remember DM? Like, years and years ago, the two of them were together. She sadly passed away from cancer. He does have a kid with an ex. And then he went on to marry someone in 2024. They just split in January. So I just was, like, kind of shook by this information. I was like, I need to see if anyone else cares, because I was like, that is so random. But yeah, she confirmed that the two of them are dating. She was on Jeff Lewis's, like, talk show and said that the two of them are dating. So congrats, question mark? So random. My gosh. But wish them the best, I suppose. We'll be back with more of What's Dirty on the 30 for you next week. It is thanks to our friends at Brazzi Ace Hardware. So thank you so much to them. We're going to roll into John Party. This is Boots Off on Y100.

day, Potts Farm was a place to go. Load a truck up, hit the dirt road. Jumped a barbed wire, spread the word. Light the bonfire and call the girls. King in the can and the Marlboro man. Jack and Jim were a few good men. Where you learn how to kiss and cuss and fight too. Better watch out for the boys in blue. And all this small town, he said, she said. Ain't it funny how rumors spread? Like I know something y'all don't know. Man, that talk is getting old. You better mind your business, man. Watch your mouth. Before I have to knock that loud mouth out. I'm tired of talking, man. Y'all ain't listening. Them old dirt

100. What up? Happy Friday, finally. It's Hannah, and I did want to let you know today is National Eat an Extra Dessert Day. And, like, you don't need an excuse to do that, but if you were looking for one, you're welcome. So I'm 100 with Corey Kent. Here's Empty Words.

0: Lauren, Elena, and Chase Matthew. That is all my exes on Y100. Speaking of Chase Matthew, he's going to be at the Sheboygan Fair on Sunday. There's so much going on this Labor Day weekend. Tomorrow is the Badger Bash. That is going to be going on downtown Green Bay. I believe it's right by the Titletown Brewing. That is where we are going to be hanging out. There's a parade. The band is there. Bucky the Badger is there. Fireworks. It's going to be a lot of fun. So make sure to check that out tomorrow. Sunday, obviously, there's a big game at Lambeau, but Kit Moore is going to be at the Calumet County Fair. And that's where you can find me. Obviously, I'm going to be wherever Kit Moore is. So hope to see you this weekend. If you're going up north, enjoy it. Have a s'more for me. And we will all be back to hang with you on Tuesday. So have a fantastic Labor Day weekend. Be safe. I'll talk to you next week. Bye.
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Russell Dickerson on Y100. Hey, it's Lily. It's a lovely Friday night, and it's good to be back in the chair. I'm keeping the music going all night long. I got the next one. It's Shaboozy and Jelly Roll. This is Amen on Y100.

Megan Maroney on Y100. Our one song, one second, $1,000 is here thanks to Healthy Home Heating and Cooling. 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

0: Ella Langley and Morgan Wallen on Y100. According to Fox 11, we might get a few showers or thunderstorms tonight with patchy fog and a low of 64. Tomorrow, we've got a cloudy day with a high of 78.
1: He's a ranch hand in a pinch, man. 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